0: Show 'em.
1: This boogie's in my soul. 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
1: They say the holy water's watered down, and this town's lost its faith.

0: Chinese takeaway.
1: We did really good. Well done, girls.
2: Shut up!
1: I hope you felt some joy from our video.
2: Well done, little one.
1: Stream it now.
2: You did so well.
1: Share
2: it
1: with a friend.
2: Quite
1: impersonating me, by the way.
2: Okay, darling. It's
1: right. Do I do that? Do I do that? I mean, why are you laughing like
2: that? Because she knows!
1: Why are you laughing as if I do that?
2: She literally knows.
1: Like, when am I doing that, bro?
2: Mwah. She knows.
1: The disrespect in this car is
2: crazy. I'll be trying to...

0: Chinese takeaway.
1: We did really good. Well done, girls.
2: Shut up!
1: I hope you felt some joy from our video.
2: Well done, little one.
1: Stream it now.
2: You did so well.
1: Share it with a friend. Quite impersonating me, by the way.
2: Okay, darling. It's
1: Do I do that? I mean, why are you laughing? Like,
2: because she knows.
1: Why are you laughing if I do that?
2: She literally knows.
1: Like, when am I doing that, bro?
2: Mwah. She knows.
1: The disrespect in this car is crazy.
2: I'll be trying to